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Tyler Hubbard, Land on K92.3's Most Wanted. Lauren Elena up next. She had this crazy dude at one of her shows over the weekend, and he basically just replaced Chase Matthew on this song. It was a little pitchy, but the energy was good. All My Exes 4.

Brandon Lake and Cody Johnson on K92.3's Most Wanted. Dan and Shay up next. They got new music on the way in about a month and a half until they kick off the tour. They said they've never been more ready and more excited. Say So in at number two.

Number one tonight on K92.3's Most Wanted. Pretty much the biggest two artists on planet Earth right now. No wardrobe malfunctions over the weekend and tons of happy people at both of their shows. Ella Langley, Morgan Wallen, I Can't Love You Anymore.

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K92.3 with New Country from Tyler Nance. Looks like he's enjoying just being on tour right now and going all over the place. They were in Wyoming, and he stopped to kind of just enjoy the scenery and God's creation, you know? Here's Keeps Me Sane.

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K92.3. Morgan Wallen just scored another number one song over the weekend. It looks like they had some huge crowds Friday and Saturday when he played Michigan Stadium. Some reports were like about 80,000 people a night, and then other ones were saying more like 95,000. Either way, that's a lot.

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K92.3. I think it's safe to go ahead and officially say this. Choosin' Texas is now the biggest hit by a female artist in country music history. Let that sink in for a sec. 15 weeks at number one now. Nobody else in country has ever even come close to

K92.3. One of our favorite country artists just came out and said they do not want kids. See if you know who that is. Chloe's got it for you in All Access right after Megan Maroney. Medicine.

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2: Hey, it's Chloe with the All Access. One of our country ladies revealing something I think a lot of you may have been shocked by. What it is, we'll get to it here in a minute. But first, Audrey McGraw, the youngest daughter of Tim McGraw and Faith Hill, surprised fans by joining her dad on stage to perform her mama's hit song, Stronger. Oh my gosh, the vocals on that girl, she's incredible. And she is a copy and paste of Faith. And you know our former jam artist, Brantley Gilbert.

0: 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One fan asked if she wants to have children.
1: 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My dream was to pursue country music and live on the road. 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
0: 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Oh, we love Carly. 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

K92.3, Brandon Lake says his concerts aren't just about entertainment. 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

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Riley Green's going to have 19 songs on the new album, and he's like gradually revealing the track list. Only 12 of them are out so far. He is going to have a collab with Brooks and Dunn, which is pretty cool. Here's Think As You Drunk.

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K92.3. Kane Brown was getting back in the studio over the weekend. He said the album was supposed to be done by July 1st. Whoops. Gotta focus. Here's Woman.

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We got your tickets all week, 5:35, on your ride home with Melissa. There's going to be a lot of tears when he plays this one, but it'll be happy tears. It'll be okay. Girl Dad.

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Russell Dickerson was in Canada over the weekend. He posted some pics from that. Looks like he rocked it, per usual. Worth your wild on K92.3.

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Orlando's number one for new country, K92.3. Ella Langley with a great weekend. Still got the number one song on the planet. And no wardrobe malfunctions, which is Gucci. Here's Love and Life again.

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0: 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Woo!

K92.3, Kenny Chesney's been previewing more songs on his social, and he does have the track list out. You got to go watch the video. I know Colby Calais is going to be on there, so is Megan Maroney. He's got duets with them. Here's Carry On.

0: Obi, Chloe, and Slater said what this morning?
1: Dustin Lynch took off his hat. 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
0: Justin Lynch. I was just thinking
1: 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George Burch, Zach John King, and Chris Young. I've got
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16: 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Heads up for construction, 436 northbound and southbound between Orange Blossom Trail and Line Drive. 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
17: All right, so we're kicking off today's show with the dedication going out to Slater.
18: I want to give it to Concrete Guys. I don't think
19: that's a great one.
18: I mean, it has to be one of the toughest from the guys that have the truck that is just spinning the entire time.
17: Yeah.
18: Right? And everybody's looking at to the guys that are trying to make sure as it's pouring out, they don't get sucked in it.
17: Yeah, well, and concrete is so expensive as we're building a house right now. I mean, you know, the opportunity to just get these guys who get this gravel, they grind it all up and then they create this sludge that then makes our houses
18: yeah.
17: and our buildings.
15: And I want to add this too. How many of us have done it before? I know I have, where you accidentally, you see the concrete, maybe you step in it, you don't realize, and they got to start over again. It happens
19: it
15: in our
19: out.
15: Local parks, our communities.
18: If you do it, just go and write your name in it at that point.
17: Well, and somebody's got to clean those vehicles. Slater, you were talking about that vehicle that oscillates and churns up the concrete. Somebody's got to clean the inside of that after it's done.
18: No, thank you.
17: See y'all this morning, the National Anthem. Thank you for doing what you do.

0: McIntyre on K92.3, Obi, Chloe, Slater. All right, so we're ready for a fantastic day. Just want to put this in your reminder that you've got 7 o'clock where we try to give you $1,000 every single day. I don't know what you're planning to do with that money. It's your business, but you got to win it first.
1: Hey, you take somebody out on a date and hopefully they call you back.
2: 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Hey. 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
2: But Xavier, he is at war and is trying to drag his poor date Madison into it. What the heck is going on? This was a wild second date update after Morgan Wallen.

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0: Second date update.
1: 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In a wreck, need a check, Google Dan Newlin.
2: Out in Longwood, it's been nice talking to Xavier, but Xavier, we hate hearing anybody, whether it's a guy or a girl, let off the hook like this.
3: Absolutely. I feel a little offended, you know.
2: So tell us about your story a little more.
3: I met my coworker basically at work, living in this big building. So you never see anybody twice. So I saw her. She was absolutely gorgeous. And we went out to dinner. You know, after dinner, you know, she never got back. I felt like...
2: Hey, hold on. First of all, let me give you some props, bro, because to go ahead and ask a girl to have the boldness today, especially within the workplace, for any dude to have courage like that. So let me just give you kudos first.
3: Oh, thank you. Thank you very much.
2: Okay, but where are we now?
3: Where are we right now? Right now, I am in limbo, trying to figure out why she hasn't called me back. It was kind of rude, I think.
4: I mean, maybe she's just busy.
3: It's been about 4 days, so at least a text back.
4: I think she's ignoring you.
2: Yeah, come on.
5: You seen her at work?
3: No, it's a big building, so.
2: Right. You had never seen her before either, right?
3: Right.
5: And you did the whole fire alarm thing, I imagine? It's when you pull the fire alarm, so that way everybody has to run outside, so that way you get a head count.
2: You go look for her.
5: Because you know.
2: That's horrible.
3: Fired, but, you know.
2: Well,
4: dang,
2: this is where...
4: I feel bad. I do feel bad for you.
2: Well, let's try to get the both of you talking next.
3: All right, thank you.
6: Hello.
2: Yes, was hoping to speak to Madison, please.
6: This is Madison. Who's calling?
2: Madison, this is K92.3's Obi, Chloe, and Slater.
5: Hi.
2: So we do the morning show here. You went out on a great date. Y'all had steak with our man Xavier. Hello?
4: That name ring a bell?
6: Yes, it does. I don't usually get radio station calls, What is it about?
2: Well, the reason why is because Xavier called us. He told us about y'all's date, but I guess now you're not talking to him anymore. And we just wanted to offer you guys All-Star Jam tickets so you can come to our next show.
4: Madison, it's been 4 days.
6: Yeah, I'm just not really interested in him. I mean,
4: Did he say something?
6: I have good reasons.
2: Hey, and that's cool. Yeah. Can we get like one of those just so this way we can let him down easy?
4: You don't ever have to talk to him again after this.
6: The thing is, he's in some kind of a prank war with his neighbor, and it just seems so juvenile to me. Like, I don't want anything to do with that.
4: What do you mean prank war? Like, what is he throwing water balloons at his house or something?
7: Whoopee cushions?
2: Whoopee cushions?
6: No, it's more than that. It's like... ramping up too. I mean, I guess the neighbor set some bags of dog poo on fire and they've stolen each other's mail. Somebody cut out the bottom of a trash can so all the trash fell out, and it's just so ridiculous.
5: I'm writing these down.
4: Grown men doing this? Wow. Slater, it sounds like your friends.
5: What neighborhood is this? Funville?
2: All right, so what, you just find it to be a little immature?
6: I feel like it's immature and gross, and I don't want anything to do with it. I mean, who has time for stuff like this? It's absurd.
2: You know what? I mean, to be honest, like the dog poop thing, I've seen that in the movies and TV shows for years. The trash can, that's kind of new.
4: Obi, but as an adult, like a grown man.
2: Right. I just think there's a lot of guys that you still find some of that stuff funny. Especially if you've got a neighbor that's cool enough that you do prank wars.
5: Yeah, if he's not negative, right, and like a downer, wouldn't he bring some fun to your life?
6: Well, that's not all, guys. I mean, now he's saying that he's going to put antifreeze in his neighbor's cat's bowl. I mean, that's murdered. He's going to kill the cat.
4: Okay, crazy.
2: How people take pranks like way too far because you've already hit like a peak.
6: Right. I think it's just crazy. I don't want anything to do with this.
4: That's abuse, honestly. I called the police.
5: Maybe you just misunderstood him.
2: Why don't we ask Xavier? We've got Xavier on the line. Xavier?
8: I'm here.
6: Oh.
2: Madison. I think Madison hung up. Xavier, hey, so wait a minute. What? How much of this is true that she's freaking in fear that she hangs up on us?
4: I would hang up on you, Xavier. What the heck are you doing?
3: I mean, listen, that's not even the end of it. Like, it's so many plans I have in store. She's just taking it too serious.
4: That's not the end of it? It needs to be the end of it.
3: No, I need to win.
5: What did they do so bad that made you think that antifreeze in the kitty dish would be
2: that's
5: like
2: horrible?
5: What was the last thing they did to you?
3: Well, the fool ran me over with his golf cart, okay, and like basically broke my ankle.
2: Yo, y'all's pranks have stopped being pranks, man. These are like straight up attacks. Even Madison dove off the air, bro.
4: I don't even want to talk to him anymore. I'm so over it.
2: She took a swan dive off the air. Bro, please try to come to peace with your neighbor. And hopefully we talk to you in the future, man.
3: Well, hopefully I'll be a winner.
2: Damn.
0: Second date update.
1: Did you miss it? Catch the latest drama on the K-82-3 app.
2: By the way, I don't know what that looks like to be the winner of the prank wars. What does that mean? Like, you ultimately, like, pulled off the ultimate prank?
5: I think in the back of a cop car laughing.
4: Oh, my God.
2: Laughing.
5: You won.
2: I like that picture.
4: He needs to grow up. But we have the very best here in Central Florida, and this Doing the Right Thing is proof of it. As we get ready to kick off a new school year, out of 170,000 teachers, one won something big here in Orlando after Dustin Lynch seen him in August.

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1: Obi, Slater, did you ever sneak out of your house growing up?
2: I was never that kid.
3: No, my dad had this thick belt. It looked like a WWE belt.
2: Yes.
3: I didn't want it.
1: Oh, that's funny. K92.3.

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1: Doing the right thing.
2: To be an educator today, it's hard work. And we love our teachers and are grateful for their hearts and the love they pour into our students. And we have the best teacher in the entire state of Florida right here in Central Florida, Miss Kendall Brown. She's the agriculture teacher at Harmony Middle School over in Osceola County. And she was just awarded the honor over the weekend. This is like the biggest honor ever as the teacher of the year for the entire state. She is such a huge advocate for her students and the agriculture community. I saw she founded a fishing club, partnered with local farms to provide students that hands-on learning opportunities.
3: Yeah, mover and shaker.
2: She is, and she's only been in education, I think, the last 4 or 5 years. She's young, in her 20s, and just so deserving of this honor.
3: Yeah, and aside from that, I think that today is the day that educators go back into the building so this way they could plan out their school year. Mm-hmm. And just thank you so much because, I mean, Chloe, you started this whole story by saying it's not an easy job. Mm-mm. You know, I can imagine that the parents are probably not as involved as they used to be. I can imagine that the kids, it's probably easier to cheat than ever.
4: Yeah.
3: And keep their attention. So thank you so much, educators.
4: I think it's extremely cool, too, because behind the scenes, her sister works in this building. And no, we did not pay anybody off to get her to win. Yeah, she deserved this.
2: Oh,
4: you can kind of
2: so
4: see,
2: happy.
4: Right? Like any parents that are there, you see the teachers whenever they have those big performances, anything else, the teacher that's running around making sure that everybody is helped and going above and beyond and actually creating those things is crazy.
2: And yeah. She will now, I saw, spend the next year traveling throughout the state for meetings, going to various different schools. Out of 170,000 teachers, y'all, here in the state of Florida, she was the number one. So Miss Kendall Brown, congratulations. That today, it's doing the right thing.
0: Doing the right thing. Brought to you by
2: BestWindowsFlorida.com.
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3: God, man, to be a teacher, you know? Mm-hmm. And then those students that are like, man, we've only got a few more days left before we're back in it.
4: Yeah.
3: All right, so the Swans, downtown Lake Eola. No need to whip out the magnifying glass and pretend that you're Sherlock Holmes. We know the mystery as to why the Swans are not there. There are other things here in Orlando, too, that are no longer around, and we're going to talk about that next.
0: K92.3's 31st Annual All-Star Jam is almost here. 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
2: 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Heads up for a crash. I-4 eastbound at Princeton Street. The off-ramp right lane is blocked, causing slowdowns. I-4 west moving smoothly from Sanford past Champions Gate. A disabled vehicle blocking your right shoulder. 408 westbound at John Young Parkway. You're up to speed on the 417. 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
5: What's up, family? It's Obi, and I think we can all agree that nobody leaves their home planning to be in a car accident. And it happens always at the worst time. And that's exactly the time that you need someone you can trust and rely on. And if there's any moment in time that you need the guy on your side, waste no time calling attorney Dan Newland. It's just common sense. In a wreck and need a check, there's only three words you need to know. And that's attorney Dan Newland. I mean, a car accident, one of the most inconvenient things that can happen to us as humans. And attorney Dan Newland delivers. Always has and always will. Okay, so a rich, iconic part of Orlando's history, part of the logos, you see it in murals, is gone. Those swans around Lake Eola, we covered this yesterday, the fact that it's no longer a mystery. We know why they're not there.
17: Yeah, they decided to move them, relocate these beautiful swans for health reasons. A lot of the birds were getting very sick. We know there's a lot of construction that's also going to be happening around that Lake Eola area. But those iconic birds, they were such a huge part of downtown Orlando's history.
5: Yeah, you know, what else do you remember of Orlando that is no longer, right? So it was rich in history, but will never be part of its future, man. We've got a couple things here that you may remember, too. And if you've got something on the list, hit us up right now. We're talking about Orlando's past.

0: of Old Dominion, joined us for several K92.3 All-Star Jams, the last of which they headlined, got to perform with Megan Roney. I mean, some magical moments happen on that K92.3 All-Star Jam stage. You can be a part of the next one. So August 23rd is your next opportunity. Now, that's something that's coming in the future. There are things that will no longer be a part of our beautiful, you know, they call this the city beautiful because of all the great things that we've got. But there's a couple things that are going to be missing. One of which, the latest, are these swans.
1: Yeah, I mean, they're officially gone. If you were out there over the last couple days, we have relocated our beautiful swans as a lot of them were getting sick. There was the bird flu going around and it just wasn't a safe environment and a healthy environment for them anymore.
2: There's got to be another reason. They must have not voted politically the way that they wanted,
1: oh,
2: right?
1: My God.
2: It's like off with their heads.
0: I think it's that we don't want any swans belly up floating in the lake. That's, it makes Orlando look bad.
2: And you know what? It's too bad because my favorite thing when I get leftovers, I want to put in an aluminum foil swan. And now that's no longer going to be a thing in Orlando.
1: I mean, they were such an iconic spot for us in downtown Lake Eola. I mean, think about the murals, the paintings. Like when we think of Central Florida and downtown, that's what I think of.
0: Okay, so other things, because we've got people who, yes, you're brand new to town, but there are others that you have been in Orlando forever and you remember some of these iconic things. When you guys moved here, any of those things that no longer exist?
1: Well, Hollywood Studios is a big one for me. If you guys remember the stunt show, lights, camera, lights, motor, action. Remember those cars that would go through fire and speed really fast, and they ended up tearing it down, built Star Wars in that area, and then the Backlot Tour. I loved the Backlot Tour when I was a little girl. I think that closed in like 2014.
2: Yeah.
1: But that, again, that has become all of Star Wars.
2: I guess that's the issue, right? Is that you only have so much space. So when it comes to the theme parks, they have to turn things into things. I miss, everybody loves, they go, oh, Guardians of the Galaxy is incredible.
1: It is. It's the best ride hands down.
2: Did you not go on the Ellen Bill Nye experience that they had in the exact same spot? That was the best place to hide out when it was going to thunder and lightning. And you knew for a while, you'd go hang out with Ellen and Bill Nye.
0: Yeah. Okay. So you know what? Let's keep it on theme parks. Let's just keep it there because we're already on this theme. Like I remember, and somebody correct me if I'm wrong, like Slater, I'm especially looking at you, but Universal used to give you a tour of Nickelodeon where you could get slimed. You could be part of Double Dare.
2: Yeah.
0: I don't think that exists anymore,
2: right? It doesn't. I urge you to go on YouTube because there's a video that I just watched a week ago that shows it now and how sad it is.
0: So sad. Hey, okay, I'm going to say this, and this may ruffle a couple of feathers,
1: oh,
0: but
1: boy.
0: Those of you who love the Simpsons ride, I severely miss the Back to the Future ride. I really do.
2: Yeah.
0: And,
1: you still talk about that ride.
0: Like I do.
1: You wrote it yesterday.
0: It was one of the best. When it came out, maybe because as a kid, when it came out in 1991, I mean, it was the best of the best rides out there. And then when they took it down in 2007, I guess by that point, it was getting a little old. So.
2: Yeah, and they're still doing it. So if you're like, oh, I miss Jaws, I miss this, you could be the generation that goes, do you remember when Dinoland USA existed?
1: Oh, Dinoland!
2: Just weeks ago, it went away.
3: Obi, Chloe, and Slater.
1: At Animal Kingdom.
0: Yep.
1: I love Dinoland.
0: Oh, my goodness. Hey, we'll still take your calls. 844-254-9232. We get it that this is something that y'all want to talk about, the nostalgia of Orlando.
1: Yeah, but Luke Combs' priorities, they have shifted tremendously. Why he designs his tour schedule the way he does. No artist is doing this. We'll share more next in the All Access.
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5: 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An off-ramp is blocked with a crash. I-4 eastbound to Princeton Street. Your stop and go from Colonial Drive. I-4 west up to speed from Lake Mary past the attractions. 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
15: I'm Channel 9 Eyewitness News meteorologist Daniel McFarland. We are once again expecting some widespread showers during the afternoon. Some of these storms could come in as early as 1 to 2 o'clock. We're also tracking some very warm temperatures with another heat advisory in place. I'm Channel

0: people. Very small, very quaint. Everybody knew everybody. I remember when Orlando International Airport used to be MCO, and it was just the front building where everybody walked out of their planes on steps.
1: Crazy.
0: And
2: that's crazy.
1: Crazy.
2: Man, that is
1: You've
2: nuts,
1: got
2: man.
1: Some good, rich history there, my friend. But coming up next, Luke Combs' priorities, they have shifted tremendously. Why he designs his tour schedule the way he does, no other artist is doing this. Hearing from him in the All Access next.

0: Obi, Chloe, and Slater.
1: I bought a belt. The sensor was still on it. Saw one of our sweet maintenance guys down the hallway. Started sprinting to him with the belt. Hooked it off for me.
2: I'm grateful for them, because if not, you know where it would have been brought? Into the studio.
1: I would have brought it to you guys.
3: I see Chloe, three floors up. George!
1: I was! George! 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
3: Luke Holmes talking about those priorities shifting since becoming a dad. We'll hear from him in a minute. But first, did you hear that? Did you hear that in the background?
4: Is that your stomach?
3: No, it's not my tummy.
5: You ready?
6: It's beginning to look a lot like Christmas. Everywhere.
3: Oh, we totally missed the social cue.
4: I didn't really think it was your stomach.
3: You got it. He just missed the social cue completely. Okay, so we're officially 5 months from Christmas, and Brett Eldridge announced his holiday tour. It will make a decade since his first holiday album came out, so this is going to be his 10-year anniversary tour. He'll travel, obviously, through the months of, like, the beginning of November, mid-December, playing all our favorite Christmas songs. Now, No stops in Florida.
4: Yeah. No, say it again. No what? Stops in Florida.
3: No stops in Florida, but our second favorite city, he'll be in Nashville.
4: No.
3: So.
4: that's still too far away, right? They're all in cold places.
3: If you want to go experience the Christmas magic, you got to go to the cold places.
4: Stupid.
3: Okay. And then you know our girl, Megan Roney. We saw her take the stage with Old Dominion at our All-Star Jam a couple years ago. So we had no idea she shared her hidden talent.
7: What's a hidden talent you've never shown off? I can do sign language of the alphabet.
3: Wait, so then she goes on and she like completely signs the entire alphabet. I'm like, all right, girl. She must have learned that either in high school or college. Yeah.
8: I'll tell you what, if she were to do that at a show and actually learn how to sign one of her songs, I bet you that would go incredibly viral.
3: Mm. Oh, yeah. I mean, so cool. And then lastly, Luke Holmes, he's a dad to three precious boys. They're ranging from the ages of 4 years old to 5 months. He and his wife, Nicole, we know they are in the thick of parenting, loving every second. But Luke said his number one priority is being a dad, and that is what he does Monday through Friday.
9: I'm at the house, Mr. Mom, changing diapers, giving baths, cooking dinners, playing baseball, playing magnetiles, building train tracks. Like, that's what I do all day, every day, 5 out of the 7 days a week.
8: It's funny because you don't think about these country artists like that, especially those that are like a Luke Combs, who he loves being a dad. Mm-hmm. Some of the other guys, I mean, they really enjoy being a rock star. And I get it because that feeds your ego, right? You love the star, the starlight. You love the crowd singing your songs. And I bet Luke Combs loves that too. But being a dad, man, there's some really cool things about it.
4: Also, remember how tiny his house is. Right?
3: Yeah, he's in a two-bedroom.
4: Right. He only plays 2 days a week. That's why he lives in squalor.
8: There's no way they're still in that house.
3: They are still in the house.
4: We just see it.
3: I just saw it on Instagram. They're in their two-bedroom, two-bath house, and they're building a beautiful home in Tennessee.
4: Then they're not going to be able to afford it because he only works 2 days a week.
3: Oh, my gosh. Well, he did go on to say that his priorities, like, obviously shifted so much where he would do the weekend warrior, we called him, play Thursday, Friday, Saturday in different cities. Now he's, like, playing maybe one show weekend, sometimes two, because he wants to be home with the boys.
8: He's made enough, man.
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11: How about Fishful Thinking? 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
1: 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An off-ramp is blocked with a crash, I-4 eastbound to Princeton Street. Your stop and go from Gore Street. I-4 west up to speed from Lake Mary past the attractions. A crash blocking a right shoulder on the turnpike southbound between I-4 and Consulate Drive. You're up to speed on the beach line. At the YMCA, your goals, your crew, your place. 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That's traffic. I'm Dory Don.
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0: she knows how to do sign language. Well, okay, it's very limited. She knows how to do the letters. Nevertheless, I think that that's a good beginning to, if she were to learn how to sign one of these songs, man, that would go viral. And I think the audience would appreciate it.
1: Yeah, but she puts out a sign album. It's going to be so quiet.
2: No.
1: You can't. No, like, yeah. I'm sorry. I'm not going to listen to that.
2: Okay.
0: All right. You guys ready to win $1,000? Man, we've got this cash just burning a hole in our pocket. Problem is you got to earn it. Earning it's going to be like in school with a quick trivia test.
2: Yeah, those 10 questions, 60 seconds on the clock. Hey, the kiddos have been out of school. Get their knowledge going this morning. We'll see how you do $1,000 minute. Yes, I'm throwing All-Star Jam questions in there. 844-254-9232.

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2: Good morning.
3: Hello.
4: Hi.
2: Is this Antoinette?
3: Yes, sir.
2: What a beautiful name. All right. Well, here we go. It's all about getting this cash in your hands by answering Chloe's 10 questions.
4: Antoinette, you don't know the answer. Say pass for me, sister. We'll come back to it at the end. Whatever you lock in first, I got to take. There's a lot of country music questions on here and all-star jam questions.
3: Okay.
4: Oh, boy. All right. Obi, 60 seconds going.
5: Got it.
4: Here we go with question number one. August is the 8th month of the year. True or false?
3: Sorry.
4: Counting on your fingers. What season is the hottest in most of the United States? Is it fall, spring, winter, summer?
3: Summer.
4: Cole Swindell recorded Hope You Get. Hope You
3: Get.
4: All right. Chris Young sings the song You. True or false?
3: Talk to me, sister.
4: Chris Young sings the song You. True or false?
3: False.
4: Dustin Lynch, he sings Riding Roads. Riding Roads, don't know how.
3: True.
4: Yeah. What state is famous for country music? In Nashville.
3: Texas? Oh, wait.
2: I'll take that.
4: Who sings the song Tennessee Whiskey? You're as smooth as Tennessee Whiskey.
3: Oh, my gosh. Luke Bryan? No.
4: What country singer is known for the song, Yeah, We Fancy Like Applebee's on a Day Night?
2: And that's time.
3: Oh my God.
4: Girl,
2: really?
4: That's all right.
5: You're going to be a hardcore country music fan. That's what we're trying to find here. And you know what? You made us proud with a lot of them. A couple you took tumbles on.
4: Tumbles. I love how you said not tumble, tumbles.
5: Oh, yeah. Tumbleweed. So Chris Young sings You. That's the name of the song.
3: Okay.
5: So who sings Tennessee Whiskey? That's Chris Stapleton. Cole Swindell recorded Hope You Get Lonely Tonight.
4: Hope You Get Lonely. I hope he sings that at All-Star Jam.
5: That's really a trash thing to say to somebody.
4: Okay.
5: We're going to hold on to that money, unfortunately.
4: Yeah, but guess what? You're going to enjoy one night stay there. Grab that bikini. Get ready. Hard Rock Hotel Daytona Beach.
3: Oh, my gosh. Thank you.
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2: Oh, so let's see. Who's it going to be tomorrow? You now know how it's played. Maybe you've played for the past couple of years with us. We want to get you this $1,000. 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
4: Hey, if you've got a sweet fur baby that is cuddled up next to you in bed, it's the best feeling in the world. But apparently it's the worst. Like, you are not a good dog parent if you are doing this. And I was shocked to see how many of you agree with that. We'll talk after Walker Hayes.

0: man. That song is going to sound so amazing at the K92.3 All-Star Jam. What's going to be different about George Burns doing that, though, is that it won't be Luke Bryan by his side. It could be Chris Young. It could be Cole Swindell. Could be Rodney Atkins singing Ride, Ride, Ride with him. Those type of memories, please be a part of them, as my family's going to be there. I know Chloe's family's going to be there. Slater, you always got your crew.
1: Oh, yeah.
0: Come join us, please.
2: Yeah, grab those tickets, KID23Orlando.com. As we get ready to have this very, I would say for me, it's a tough conversation because maybe it's a reality check. If you are somebody who has an animal sleeping in bed with you, I guess we're dirty people.
0: We don't allow that.
2: Oh, we'll find out more after Luke Bryan.

0: This is K92.3, Orlando's number one for new country. You know, Luke Bryan was part of the K92.3 All-Star Jam back in 2011 alongside people like Dierks Bentley. I mean, and then, of course, you see, you listen to that class. You know, I almost think about it like a school. You know what I mean? Like the 2024 class of the All-Star Jam will never be like the 2025 class. Will never be like what's around the corner August 23rd. Please snag up your tickets. Good morning.
1: Good morning. All right. We all love our fur babies. You may be snuggled up to your baby right now, right? Just petting them, loving on them. I apparently am the odd one out here, and I know I can't be alone in this, but I was seeing the internet going crazy over this topic, and people were getting very heated about if you allow your dog to sleep in bed with you. And majority of people, when I say majority, over majority, 67% of people said they do not allow their fur babies in bed with them.
0: And you do.
1: And I do. I let my Millie girl, she snuggles up next to me at night. She lays on, she's got her own pillow.
0: Okay, now.
2: Hypocrite. Sorry. That came out right.
1: Okay,
0: hold on. It didn't start like this because Chloe, when you first got Millie, Millie is how old now?
1: She's two.
0: Okay, you would come in here and you would tell Slater and myself, you'd be like, never. She's not allowed.
2: Never,
0: on the couch.
2: Ever.
0: Yeah. And then all of a sudden, I don't know what happened, that she became so cute that you were like, oh, well.
2: I bet I do. You got the crate in the room.
1: I did at
2: she's,
1: the beginning.
2: She's crying. She's crying, right?
1: When she was a puppy.
2: And how you gotta set that ship right. Because you got become a parent, Obie, what happens? Who you got in bed with you right now? Oliver's in bed at the age of five? It's tough, right? He's crawling back in because you don't want to listen to him cry. You just want to sleep.
0: Yeah,
2: and you're like, you're whatever.
0: Just get in bed.
1: But they're just so sweet. And you know I'm a germaphobe. So, like, I guess that's what I was reading a lot of the comments about the germs and the dander these dogs can bring in. But, like,
0: yeah.
1: I'm fine with the germs. It's the joy that she brings me when she's snuggled up.
0: Joy over germs.
1: I can't believe Chloe Nelson is saying that. I'd say the joy over the germs.
0: Joy over germs when I look at the dirt, the pollen, the feces residue, the outdoor bacteria. We don't have to go into all them. So we've got a dog at the Diaz house that likes to dig holes and then sits in the hole. So the grass is great. The grass is plush until he digs a hole and then he's sitting in mud.
1: I don't want that dog in my bed.
2: No, man. You'd have to have brown sheets all the time.
1: See, I take every night I do. I wipe Millie's paws down. She has her own blanket, her own pillow, and like she kind of stays in her little area. But again, I could not imagine my dog not being in bed with me. And so maybe you're the same like me.
0: Let's get those calls going. 844-254-9232.
2: And let me just set this out here. The short story is I myself have ate dog feces unknowingly because
1: Ew!
2: The dog was in the bed.
0: Okay, hold on. Why eat? Why did you eat?
2: Why did I eat? That's a good question. Because I had, this was years ago, I had two Shih Tzus and I had a candy dish that I would eat chocolates. And sometimes I would fall asleep eating chocolates. And I thought it was one of those days.
1: That's disgusting.
2: I looked at my arm in the morning doing morning radio at 4 a.m. And I go, it must have been some of that chocolate dish. And I licked it. And immediately I looked up and I go, that is too bitter to be chocolate.
3: Obie, Chloe, and Slater.
0: You know what's funny? My wife likes that bitter chocolate.
2: Oh, no, not this kind of bitter.
1: How did you not smell that?
0: All right, okay, let's get your calls. Look at the lines. They're going nuts.
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2: 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I-4 West slowing down past Lake Mary. An off-ramp is partially blocked with a crash I-4 eastbound to Princeton Street. A right shoulder crash on the turnpike southbound between I-4 and Consulate Drive. You're up to speed on the 429 and the 417. 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
14: 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Talking about something pretty interesting with Chloe's bed.
16: Yeah, very personal. Do you let your fur babies get in bed with you? A lot of us, actually over 50% of us, said no. I sit on the opposite side where I'm like, yes, Millie, my puppy, come on in bed with me. Snuggle up. And what about you?
17: Yeah, I let Cat sleep in my bed. You might be able to hear him right now, actually. He's purring.
16: Aw, how old is this precious baby?
17: Oh, God, he's got to be like at least 13 or 14.
14: Oh, wow. Yeah, Cat's almost.
16: So has he been in bed that long with you?
17: Well, we didn't get him as a kitten. We had a friend give him to us when he was an adolescent. It's comforting. I mean, the great thing about Cat sleeping with you is the purr. It's just so relaxing.
14: Yeah, who wakes up first?
17: He does.
16: He probably wakes you up.
14: Spotting you in the face.
18: You never ran into a situation like Obi was talking about where you get like clawed in the middle of the night if you move your toes?
17: No, not much. He doesn't actually sleep on my body. He sleeps next to me. But the one thing he does, he'll wake up and want to be petted, and he'll like put his paw on my face. He won't scratch me, but he'll just put it there and leave it there until I wake up and pet him.
16: He's like, Dad, I just want some love.
14: Maybe he's trying to suffocate you.
17: Yeah.
16: Obi.
18: I do say.
14: He's like, if only I had thumbs.
16: Oh my God.
18: 9 out of 10 dentists agree that cats are killers.
14: Dude, you're the best, man. Great story.
17: He's trying to choke me. He just doesn't know how to get around my neck.

0: There you go. He'll perform that song in just a few days. We're talking about the 23rd of August. K92.3's next K92.3 All-Star Jam. I love it. Cannot wait for you to have those tickets there, so this way you could be hanging out with my family. I know the entire Diaz crew is going to be there. Now, the question is, though, we're throwing this out there because lines have been lit since Chloe admitted to who she has in bed with her.
1: Yeah, my puppy Millie. And majority of you, from what I read online, I know this was such a big debate, said absolutely no dogs in the bed are allowed. Obie and Slater, I know that's the side that you're on this morning. Now, I will say this. When I got Millie, I was single. It was just me and my girl. So she was allowed to be in bed with me. We snuggled up. We'd watch TV. Obviously, now I have a man's in my life. She's still in bed. It's her bed. He knows that. But I understand, like, that perspective. If you are a single woman, why you're like, yeah, come on in. Like, I'll take all the dogs.
0: There is something comforting about, I get it, that when you roll over and there's something that you feel there, you feel comfort. You've got company.
2: Because you could say, I don't need a man.
0: I think that's exactly what's going on.
1: I also don't have kids either. That's a big factor, right? Like, you've got little ones in your house, Obie. Your son Oliver, he's 5. Where the bed, it's just me right now. So I can have Millie in bed with me, and I love her in there.
0: Yeah, but there's no doubt about it. I mean, you know, I went ahead and I kind of like looked it up. You know, it ruins your sleep quality, right? Hygiene takes a hit. Allergies and respiratory issues. Behavioral problems develop from the dog itself because now it thinks it's equal to its owner.
1: That's okay. I'll take all of it. I'll take all the allergies, all the sneezing.
0: 254-9232. Who's this?
3: Linda, and I'm from Geneva.
0: Okay, are you team Chloe or you agree with the boys here?
3: Team Chloe.
1: Okay. Yes!
0: Which animal is it? How big is it?
3: So, Chili is a chocolate lab.
1: Oh! Her and Millie are going to have to meet.
3: Yes.
1: See, there's nothing better than those lab snuggles.
2: There's the issue I have. If we can just break this down, because we're not in bed with you. Who else is in bed with you?
3: Just Chili.
2: Okay, there you go. There you go. And the majority is on the couch.
1: For me.
2: Right, that is it. So when there is another one in bed, do you even ask? Is it even allowed to ask if they want to come into the bed?
1: No, because the dog was there first. Sorry.
3: Absolutely, the dog was there first.
0: She has
3: her own pillow.
1: Exactly.
0: Brutal. K92.3. All right, what team are you on? Chloe's?
4: So, my name's Karen. I'm from Brevard County, Melbourne. And I'm team Chloe.
1: Yes! Okay. Another one for
0: what
1: me.
0: What do we got? A Great Dane in bed? A German Shepherd?
4: Actually, I'm a cat person, so I have two cats. One place with my son.
1: Obie, you have a cat, too, and you said your cat gets in bed with you guys.
0: We do. Yeah, and both of our cats don't get along, so you would never see both of them in bed. But the one that is in bed with us, that one likes to bite toes and scratch people's legs.
1: So what's the difference, Obie, between the cat and the dog? You don't let the dogs in bed, but the cat
0: can. I don't
1: have
0: a choice. I could kick the cat out all day. The cat gets right back in.
4: Yeah, they do. Mine sleeps right up against my side, and he circles in there.
1: So sweet.
4: I wouldn't have it any other way.
2: And where's the guy?
4: I'm single, thank God.
2: Okay. I think it immediately changes. It immediately changes at that point. Where does that guy have any say?
1: No, he has no say.
4: No, absolutely not.
1: Wow, he's coming into my life.
4: Exactly.
0: Well, ladies, you've proved the point. Y'all are crazy.
1: Okay. We appreciate you. Thanks.
0: Oh, my God. That's you got to keep those calls coming. 844-254-9232.
2: Here's the issue I have. Dogs in bed, if you do bring a guy in, they judge in which position you sleep in. There's only one position.
5: Yes. Obie, Chloe, and Slater.
0: Oh, I'm telling you. I like to spoon my dog.
1: Okay. Luke Combs, though, his priorities, they have shifted tremendously. Why? He designs his tour schedule the way he does. I'm telling you, no other artist is doing it like him. We'll share more with the All Access next.
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7: 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A disabled vehicle, 408 eastbound I-4, blocking a right shoulder. I-4 west delays past Lake Mary. I-4 east, stop and go from 192 past Apopka Vineland Road. 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
6: I'm Channel 9 Eyewitness News meteorologist Daniel McFarland, and we are once again expecting some widespread showers during the afternoon. Some of these storms could come in as early as 1 to 2 o'clock. We're also tracking some very warm temperatures with another heat advisory in place. I'm Channel 9 Eyewitness News meteorologist Daniel McFarland from Severe Weather Center 9.
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3: Luke Combs, his priorities, they have shifted tremendously. Why? We'll get to it here in a minute. You're hearing from him. But first, you know our girl Megan Maroney. Saw her with Old Dominion at our K92.3 All-Star Jam. One of my favorite songs there, but she just shared her hidden talent.
4: What's a hidden talent you've never shown off? I can do sign language of the alphabet.
5: Pretty cool.
3: That is super cool.
5: I know no sign language. Like, I would just have to be that person, like, just trying to do charades.
3: I can do A, B, and C. But after C, I can't do D. But I think it's really cool. And I'm like, you know what? Maybe this will open a door for her to maybe start to sign some of her songs.
5: Dude, if she had to do one song, I would be incredibly impressed.
6: I still think it's not as cool as a special talent of the ladies that can take a cherry and then tie the cherry stem
5: that too
6: with their tongue.
3: That's
6: a cooler thing to learn in college.
3: That's a bar trick right there.
6: Just saying.
3: And then we're officially 5 months from Christmas, and Brett Eldridge announced his holiday tour.
7: It's beginning to look a lot like Christmas.
5: You know, this has got to be the big money-making season for Brett, because he gets paid to sing all those songs, and he's very Frank Sinatra-ish.
3: He is.
5: So you could use him at a Macy's grand opening. You can use him at a church festival, whatever.
3: Right, and it's crazy that he's been doing this whole, like, Christmas tour for 10 years officially. It marks 10 years this year.
5: Wow.
3: And he'll be traveling from November, I saw, through December, playing our favorite Christmas songs. And then lastly, Luke Combs, he's a dad to three boys. They are ranging from 4 years old to 5 months. And he and his wife, Nicole, we know they're in the thick of parenting right now, loving every second. And Luke Combs said that being a dad is his number one priority Monday through Friday.
8: You catch me Monday through Friday, I'm at the house, Mr. Mom, changing diapers, giving baths, cooking dinners, playing baseball, playing magnetiles, building train tracks. Like, that's what I do all day, every day. And then I go and play a show, one show a weekend, and then I'm home.
5: Dude, that man makes so much money. Like, imagine if, so some of us know somebody who has a job that all they got to do is they go in, they work like 2 days a week, and then they're done. And they're making great money. And that's Luke Combs right there, living the dream.
3: Well, and our artists behind the scenes, we call them weekend warriors because they play shows Thursday in one city, Friday, Saturday, sometimes even Sunday.
5: It's a grind.
3: It is a grind. And so Luke, you know, once he started having babies, he was like, I am one show a weekend.
5: And I will say that grind is punishing on a marriage. So I think what he's doing, man, I think it's a great investment.
6: Obi, you work 5 days a week and you're still Mr. Mom. I see you all the time yelling at your kids at the toy aisle.
3: Oh, yeah. My gosh.
5: It's funny. My wife comes up after me and she has to clean my mess up.
3: You're up to date with the latest in the All Access. Don't forget to check out more there on our Instagram at Kennedy23 Orlando.
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3: This traffic update is sponsored by Crunch Fitness. Turnpike northbound slowdowns past 192. Stop and go delays westbound on the 408 from Cimarron Boulevard to I-4. I-4 west slow past Lake Mary, then through downtown. Eastbound delays from 192 past Apopka Vineland Road. Cool off this summer and dive into fitness at Crunch. 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I'm Dory Don.
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0: 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Remember when Hardy played the All-Star Jam?
1: Yes.
0: Those type of memories before they go off and they do their big old massive tours, kind of like Megan Maroney just did with the Kia Center. You want to be a part of those memories. So August 23rd, it's around those the corner. I know that my family, hey guys, we could sacrifice one day of going to Starbucks and trade that money for All-Star Jam tickets.
1: I also think the year that Hardy was at All-Star Jam was the year that Morgan Wallen was there, too. Do you remember that?
2: Yeah.
1: Yeah, they sat right next to each other on those stools, and look at Morgan now. And Hardy.
3: So many memories made.
1: Oh, man. Make those memories. K923Orlando.com. But poor Daniel took Alyssa out on a great date, and she is just ghosting him. I mean, when do you just give up? Like, stop reaching out to her. She doesn't want you, buddy. Find out about the second date next.
0: Fucko.

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1: Brought to you by attorney Dan Newlin. In a wreck, need a check, Google Dan Newlin.
2: Over in Castleberry, talking to Daniel, you said that you met on an app first and then that progressed.
3: Yeah, so we start talking on an app and we got along well, so we go out on a date.
2: Okay, I have to pause. Hold on. I have to pause because I haven't dated in a long time, dude. Is that the progression? Like, that's what we do?
4: Yeah.
2: It's the app, and then the app leads to a date?
5: Easily, yeah. So you get to see how clever somebody is. The ladies, like, do you have any fun quotes, Daniel, that you think, like...
4: That you put on the app.
5: Because it seems like you're one person but another. The pictures could look like you, but say you quoted Eleanor Roosevelt and then you talked to Muhammad Ali.
2: What?
4: In your profile, you don't have anything crazy like that, do you?
3: You guys just lost me. Like,
2: So let's get to that. What was dinner like?
3: Well, you know, I actually thought it was great. We had good conversation, and it was just an easy night. So I was like, great. We go from chatting on the app to chatting in person, and we're cool. So it was quiet enough we could talk.
2: I just
3: wanted to sit and talk to her and get to know her, right? You invest this time. You invest this money. You get to know someone. If you didn't like the date, just freaking tell me.
4: Yeah,
3: I just hate that, you know?
2: Wow, dude, man, we can feel your passion, bro. Yeah. Listen, what we'll do here, we're going to call Alyssa, have you on the line, and then eventually find a way to get the both of you talking, okay?
3: All right, thank you.

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2: Oh, poor Daniel. He went out with Alyssa and is furious over her ghosting him. He said it's rude, especially when you put the time and effort in. You go ahead and pay for the date.
3: It's a big investment.
2: You spend all this time and not to say anything. There's a reason why, though. There has to be. Let's call Alyssa and find out more.
4: Hello?
3: Yes, we're looking for Alyssa, please.
4: This is Alyssa.
3: Hey, great. Okay, so Alyssa, we're going to have a lot of information here. It's Obie, Chloe, and Slater. We're the morning show hosts for K92.3.
2: Hey!
3: And the only reason why we have this information is because of Daniel. You guys went out on a date?
4: I'm sorry, who did you say this is?
3: This is Obie, Chloe, Slater, K92.3.
4: Okay.
2: Have you heard of second date update or no?
4: Yeah, I know what that is.
2: Okay, well then you know how it works. You're on it this morning.
4: This is kind of crazy. Okay.
2: Do you remember a guy named Daniel?
4: Yeah, I do remember a guy named Daniel.
3: Okay, do you remember why you forgot him? I think he thought you were going to call him back after y'all's date.
4: I'm kind of thrown off. This wasn't somebody I was going to talk to again.
5: You don't have to at all, Alyssa. We can relay the message for you. He doesn't think he screwed anything up. Obviously, he did.
4: That's wild.
5: Is it true?
3: So, yeah. I mean, what did he do? Did he go in for like a kiss too early in the date?
4: No, it was nothing like that.
3: What was it?
4: He just has a strange profession.
2: What do you mean? What does he do?
4: He says on the dating app that he's a graphic designer.
2: Okay.
4: Like a creative.
5: Yeah.
2: That's cool.
4: He's just super full of himself. And the things that he does for work are like really kind of degrading to women.
2: What?
5: How?
3: You don't mind painting a better picture of this, do you?
4: Yeah. Like he slims jawlines of women so that they look better. I mean, he says things like this, like, oh, there were these women that were fatties and I made them look fantastic.
2: Oh my gosh.
4: He said, I turn Berthas into Barbies.
5: Oh, wow. Wait, I think I know this guy. He's on Instagram.
4: Yeah, he probably is.
3: I mean, but we all have an idea that graphic artists for magazines do this.
4: I mean, I guess. What is he going to say about me? I mean, I'm not perfect.
5: Oh,
4: like,
5: wow.
4: Is he going, you know?
2: Yeah, but that's just, like, so inappropriate. And I totally get why you would not want to go on another date with him.
3: Okay, well, hold on. I mean, if it's the guy's profession, why don't we do this? Because we've got Daniel on the line.
6: Hey, you know what? They pay me a lot of money for their marketing materials. I just have some funny lingo to describe it. I'm not against women. It's just what they want to pay for.
3: So is that something that you would say often, is like fatties into fantastics?
6: That's what they say at the office. I just thought it was kind of funny.
5: I think I follow you on Instagram. That birth is Barbies thing is your tagline under your picture.
6: And I've even had models come to the office to be like, dude, you did great work on me. I mean,
5: look at that.
3: He raises
5: some spirits up.
2: More than anything, Daniel, it's maybe your verbiage and the words that you used on the date, not what you do.
3: But it's office lingo.
2: Correct.
3: Like, if that's business lingo in their industry.
2: Calling somebody, a fatty?
5: Fatties to fantastics.
3: Berthas into Barbies?
2: Bertha, that was it. Like that's so bad.
6: I mean, come on, that's hilarious.
3: So, Alyssa, a second date.
2: I'm not laughing.
4: Hilarious, though.
3: So we can't work on a second date between you two, huh, Alyssa?
4: I really don't.
1: Second date update.
0: Did you miss it? Catch the latest drama on the K92.3 app.
3: Man, I'm so torn because I get it. I get how you ladies would be upset about that.
2: Yeah,
3: But I also get how boys talk in the office space.
5: Absolutely. And he also just got a follow from K92.3. I went on a restaurant.
2: You should be friends with him.
3: From Berthas to Barbies. I like that, man. Put that on a shirt.
2: So bad.
3: All right, so coming up next, you know, the K92.3 All-Star Jam. There are things that happen. As a matter of fact, it happened with Kane Brown. We've got that moment. things that will never happen on another stage where they may be embarrassed themselves. All right, so we got a really fun moment. And this guy's on the playlist this year.
2: Oh, yeah, he sure is. Chris Young, seeing him August 23rd.

0: All right, we're just a few days away from seeing that dude right there rock out to that song in front of all of us. I have to continue just painting the picture that it's not going to sound like that, though, because it's all acoustic. And that's what makes it really cool is that Chris Young side-by-side with Cole Swindell, side-by-side Dustin Lynch, could be Rodney Atkins on the stage at the same time. All these guys playing either backup for each other or singing backup. There are things that will happen at the K923 All-Star Jam that will never happen again.
1: We cannot emphasize that enough because we even behind the scenes, we throw this event on. When we ask our artists to play the show, we give them free reign. We're like, you have fun, play some of your hits, you can play new music, whatever you want to do.
2: It's important to know that, yes, a lot of times they don't know what songs they're going to do. So, sit up too. You're to get your tickets, right? Reach out to them a couple days before and go, I want to hear this song because, and then whatever sad story that may or may not be true about why
1: oh
2: you want,
1: God.
2: They
1: oh
2: will play it. They will get their guys together because it's acoustic. Them and somebody else. It's really easy to figure out how are we going to do this? Learn this song on the guitar. That's all they got.
0: Well, and this was that moment for Kane Brown. Again, he'll probably never do this on any other stage like he did for the All-Star Jam.
3: We don't do this song on acoustic. This next one, so I don't know how this is going to sound, but we're going to try it. It's going to work. All right, we'll see. Hey, y'all in the very back. Hi. New truck. Big.

0: I mean, I did edit some of that down. He sang the whole song. Y'all are going to get the whole songs. But again, like that, you just never know what kind of attitude, what kind of spirit that they're going to be in, especially if they're up on stage with the rest of their fellas and they're trying to show off in front of those guys and you. It's a great show. So hopefully you're a part of that. August 23rd. 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
3: 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Heads up for a crash causing heavy delays, 417 southbound approaching 434. A left lane is blocked causing a 3-mile backup. I-4 West, slow past Lake Mary, eastbound delays from 192 past Apopka Vineland Road. 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
18: So we're talking about the best hacks for those poor man snacks that you know that we love. The Inside Scoop after Cole Swindell, seeing him at All-Star Gym. August 23rd.

0: August 23rd, we're talking about the K92.3 All-Star Jam, where you're going to hear Cole Swindell sing that song. He'll be in a stool, probably sitting side by side, Dustin Lynch, Chris Young. It's just going to be a night to remember. So snag up those tickets right now. I know I was talking about trading your funds, meaning that if you're somebody who you always get Dunkin' Donuts this morning, maybe today you don't get Dunkin' Donuts and you trade that for your All-Star Jam ticket.
1: Yeah, I mean, speaking of just fast food restaurants, there's a McDonald's worker that has been going viral because they revealed the best hacks for the poor man's meal. So when you pull up to McDonald's, if you've only got like a couple bucks to your name.
0: And sometimes that happens.
1: It does. It happens to all of us. One of them was if you order fries with no salt, they'll be made fresh. So I learned that today. The poor man's Big Mac can come if you save some money. They said you get a little mini Big Mac for about half the price if you order a McDouble with no ketchup or mustard, but add mac sauce and shredded lettuce. Look, all these hacks, guys.
2: It's really not that tough. All you do is you go there and start setting up how much money you have to spend for the week, right? I know for me, anytime I'm driving past the Sam's Club, I immediately on my app, when I'm at a red light, don't come at me, police officers, I will put the order in when I'm close to it, and then I will go and pick it up for $1.50 and get a soda and a hot dog. They had a deal, free soda and hot dog. This sucker spends $1.07, gets a pretzel as well. I got a pretzel, a hot dog, and a soda.
1: I give
2: for
1: you
2: a
1: lot
2: seven.
1: Of credit because Slater is very good. He lives for a deal. Like, that is what I feel like every day revolves around. It's like, how am I going to save money today?
2: Why not? Why don't you do it? Movie theaters, and you'll see, whatever movie theater's near you, they have a popcorn club. All summer long, up until I think
0: we sign up for these things.
2: The end of the year, you should, because it's half price and you're saving every time you go $9. You go to the movies once a month. If you save $9 a time and you sign up for the club, which is $17, you're making the money and you're getting free popcorn for as many other times.
0: See, now that's the poor man right there, but being a smart man, because I don't ever sign up for those rewards. You know, and I feel horrible for that.
2: I can sign you up, buddy.
0: No. You know, okay,
2: for the
0: one-time
2: price of $99.99.
0: I've got a hack. So I love, there's a Chinese restaurant in downtown Winter Garden called China Panda. And I always say that I want it to go, and they give you, like, they pack on a lot more in there because it's a to-go box.
2: Yeah. Mm-hmm.
0: And then you got two meals, bro. You only eat half right now. You eat half a little bit later. Boom.
2: You ever try the one where you wear a bunch of different hats? So you wear an Abraham Lincoln top hat, and underneath, because it's so high, you have different hats. And the free sample guy, you go up to him, and he sees you in a different hat. He's like, this can't be the same person.
1: Hey.
2: Just take off the taller hat every time you go.
1: There's
2: like,
1: nothing
0: this weirdo deserves it.
1: Then those free samples in the mall are like at Costco when you walk around. I mean, you want to get a full meal, just walk around Costco. All those free samples, they hand out.
2: Yeah, don't make eye contact. They'll be able to tell you if you make eye contact.
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0: That's definitely, hey, listen, we get it. Somebody out there, you're really living having to do the poor man's thing and do what you got to do.
1: Absolutely. 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His new design of his tour and why he's doing what he is doing. A lot of artists would never ever do this. Next, we'll share more on the All Access.
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5: 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A crash blocking a left lane causing heavy delays in Seminole County. 417 southbound approaching 434. A crash on the beach line eastbound on the ramp to McCoy Road has an off-ramp left lane blocked. I-4 west delays past Lake Mary eastbound slow past Osceola Parkway to Apopka Vineland Road. 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
17: I'm Channel 9 Eyewitness News meteorologist Daniel McFarland, and we are once again expecting some widespread showers during the afternoon. Some of these storms could come in as early as 1 to 2 o'clock. We're also tracking some very warm temperatures with another heat advisory in place. I'm Channel 9 Eyewitness News meteorologist Daniel McFarland from Severe Weather Center 9.
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0: social cue completely. Okay, so we're officially 5 months from Christmas, and Brett Eldridge announced his holiday tour. It will make a decade since his first holiday album came out, so this is going to be his 10-year anniversary tour. He'll travel, obviously, through the months of, like, the beginning of November, mid-December, playing all our favorite Christmas songs. Now, no stops in Florida.
1: Yeah, no, say it again. No what? Stops in Florida.
0: No stops in Florida, but our second favorite city, he'll be in Nashville. No. So
1: that's still too far away, right? They're all in cold places.
0: If you want to go experience the Christmas magic, you got to go to the cold places.
1: Stupid.
0: Okay. And then you know our girl, Megan Roney. We saw her take the stage with Old Dominion at our All-Star Jam a couple years ago. She is. So we had no idea she shared her hidden talent.
2: What's a hidden talent you've never shown off? I can do sign language of the alphabet.
0: Wait, so then she goes on and she like completely signs the entire alphabet. I'm like, all right, girl. She must have learned that either in high school or college. Yeah.
3: I'll tell you what, if she were to do that at a show and actually learn how to sign one of her songs, I bet you that would go incredibly viral.
0: Mm. Oh, yeah. I mean, so cool. And then lastly, Luke Holmes, he's a dad to three precious boys. They're ranging from the ages of 4 years old to 5 months. He and his wife, Nicole, we know they are in the thick of parenting, loving every second. But Luke said his number one priority is being a dad, and that is what he does Monday through Friday.
4: I'm at the house, Mr. Mom, changing diapers, giving baths, cooking dinners, playing baseball, playing magnetiles, building train tracks. Like, that's what I do all day, every day, 5 out of the 7 days a week.
3: It's funny because you don't think about these country artists like that, especially those that are like a Luke Combs, who he loves being a dad. Mm-hmm. Some of the other guys, I mean, they really enjoy being a rock star. And I get it because that feeds your ego, right? You love the star, the starlight. You love the crowd singing your songs. And I bet Luke Combs loves that too. But being a dad, man, there's some really cool things about it.
1: Also, remember how tiny his house is. Right?
0: Yeah, so, he's in a two-bedroom.
1: Right. He only plays 2 days a week. That's no why way. He lives in squalor.
3: There's no way they're still in that house.
0: They are.
1: They are still in the house. We just see it.
0: I just saw it on Instagram. They're in their two-bedroom, two-bath house, and they're building a beautiful home in Tennessee.
1: That they're not going to be able to afford because he only works 2 days a week.
0: Oh my gosh. Well, he did go on to say that his priorities like obviously shifted so much where he would do the weekend warrior, we called him, play Thursday, Friday, Saturday in different cities. Now he's like playing maybe one show weekend, sometimes two, because he wants to be home with the boys.
3: He's made enough, man.
0: You're up to date with the latest in the All Access. Don't forget to check out more there on our Instagram at Kid923 Orlando.
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16: Hey, Kristen!

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1: There's a grill downstairs that we can use. I've been grilling down there, and honestly, no one's been using it during dinner time, but I eat dinner at like 4, so I'm down there at like 3:30, so it makes sense.
2: People aren't even home from work, Chloe.
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0: 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K92.3. You know, when you think about camping, you think about s'mores, maybe pitching a tent, but you don't think about Vegas, and that's where we're sending you.
1: Yeah, adult camping. You're going to be on there, the crafts machine, roulette, drinking, having a good time with Luke Bryan and Jason Aldean.
2: 844-254-9232. I always think of flutes when I think of camps.
0: Okay. That one time in band camp. Yeah,

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3: Hey, good morning.
2: Pretty excited about this, man. Who is this? Where are you from?
3: Josh from St. Cloud.
2: What are you calling up for?
3: On the flyaway.
2: Oh. Okay, I just want to make sure that your bearings are straight. Chloe, what do you think?
4: You know, you need to tell me where you're flying off to first.
3: To go see Jason Aldean and Luke Bryan.
4: Can we come with you?
2: And Chloe.
3: Sure.
4: Oh, that's so nice.
2: You know, people who invite themselves.
5: They're the best. Is that what you guys said?
2: No, I'm embarrassed. Josh, you said Josh, right?
3: Yes, sir.
2: Call number 9, bro.
4: Yeah, Josh. Awesome. I mean, you can at least take Slater with you. Yeah, get him out of our hair.
5: Honestly, I'm a real good time. Just don't ask my exes. So congratulations. Also, get yourself qualified. Something really cool.
4: Yeah, that $50 gift card to Homecoming Kitchen at Disney Springs.
3: Awesome. Thank you.

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2: Hey guys, it's Maria. I love your show. So I played the $1,000 minute at the office, and I won. And my boss thought it'd be funny for me to buy coffee for everyone the next day. And so now they call me the girl that wins everything. I'm going to play again. Another

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1: Good morning. So we have the very best here in Central Florida, and this doing the right thing, it is proof of it as we get ready to kick off a new school year. And out of 170,000 teachers in the state of Florida, one Central Florida teacher just received the honor of a lifetime, and we'll share more with doing the right thing next.
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2: Okay. So you remember Punch the Monkey. He went viral, if you did not hear about this, for hugging a stuffed animal after he was being bullied by other monkeys at the zoo. It was so sad.
3: His monkey bullying is at all time high, terrible. By the way. I just looked it up.
4: Man, that monkey's weak.
2: Brutal. Leave Punch alone.
3: Yeah, it's been water everywhere.
2: What he's been through. He was abandoned by his mama. He didn't have friends. The only friend he had was this stuffed animal, and he would carry it around with him everywhere. Well, here we are months later, and Punch is thriving. He's growing in great health and just celebrated his first birthday and received birthday cards from so many of you.
5: Punch the Monkey turns 1 year old on Sunday. Look at him. He's all grown up now. He's received over 2,500 happy birthday cards from all over the world, which have been displayed at the Ichikawa City Zoo near Tokyo.
4: Man, what makes a person get off their butt and send in a letter to a monkey?
2: I love it. I mean, because they feel so bad for this poor baby. And just looking at all the comments, like, over the weekend, grown adults and families and kids, you know, thanking this monkey and wishing this monkey a happy birthday. And so great to see this monkey doing so well. Like, it was just a really, really great story.
4: How about from my human friends and my family? Like, when I get a birthday card and all they write is, like, happy birthday. And that's it. I'm like, yo, the card already said that.
3: That's what you gotta write. Especially because monkeys can't read, guys.
2: Oh, my gosh. Well, you put all those words. Humans.
3: What?
2: Monkeys? We're the closest thing to them.
3: I don't know if I believe in that. Did you just spit on the Bible? With... You did?
4: I'm closer to a dolphin, I think.
2: All right. But the zoo did share that he is now playing with other monkeys and building his position as a member of the group. So again, just a special doing the right thing this morning. Punch the Monkey.
0: 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Brought to you by
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26: Hey guys, this is Joseph. I listen to the $1,000 Minute every day on the way to school with my son. My son and I played together, and I won. And it was so fun, and it's a memory that we're going to share for the rest of our lives. And of course, he gets a cut. Thanks for doing what you guys do.

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9: I'm Channel 9 Eyewitness News meteorologist Daniel McFarland, and we are once again expecting some widespread showers during the afternoon. Some of these storms could come in as early as 1 to 2 o'clock. We're also tracking some very warm temperatures with another heat advisory in place. I'm Channel 9 Eyewitness News meteorologist Daniel McFarland from Severe Weather Center 9.
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0: unforgettable. Thomas Rhett on K92.3. I wonder if he and his wife allow their animals in bed. Man, what an interesting show we had after Chloe admitted that her pup is in bed. A lot of us are against that. Some of y'all called up. Anyways, you can go back and podcast this entire show.
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It's Jay Heard, Obi, Chloe, and Slater talking about this when I was driving to the station this morning. 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

0: calling you darling.
1: Well, she's gone and done it again. It's K92.3. It's Jay. Who am I talking about? Ella Langley. What'd she do? She has set yet another record. Ella now has the longest non-holiday song at number one on the Billboard Hot 100 for a female artist ever. 15 weeks now with this song, Choosin' Texas. The only song from a female artist that's been there longer is Mariah Carey's All I Want for Christmas, a holiday song. Just when

Spoiler alert, it's K92.3, it's Jay. Not going to spoil too much. If you haven't seen Toy Story 5 yet, make sure you stick around till the credits, because that's when you got to wait until Taylor Swift's song comes on. And then during the credits, towards the end, there's an alternate ending. I won't tell you what happens, but just stick around, wait till the end, enjoy Taylor Swift's song. Movie's already over the $1 billion mark, biggest movie of 2026 so far. Here is Taylor Swift from Toy Story 5. It's I Knew It, I Knew You, K92.3.

92.3, Orlando's number one for new country. After the success of Walker Hayes, Fancy Like, talking about Applebee's, did y'all know that Applebee's gifted him and his family an Applebee's gold card? And you're thinking, well, I've never heard of that. That's because there's really no mention of it ever, but basically it entitles him to free Applebee's for life, and they don't just hand them out to anybody. Yeah, I'd love to get my hands on that. Those riblets, those fries. Here is Walker Hayes getting Fancy Like a little Applebee's. It's K92.3.

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K92.3 Orlando's number one for new country. Well, he's got a twin sister. He actually has a college degree in counseling and ministry, and he says he keeps a surfboard in his truck anytime he's near a beach. He breaks it out. He's not very good at it, but he loves surfing. Who am I talking about? This guy, Zach John King. It'll be interesting. Will he have that surfboard with him when he's on our stage? All-Star Jam, August 23rd. Going to run out, make a little pit stop in New Smyrna.

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That's a wrap. It's Morgan Wallen on K92.3. His Still the Problem tour comes to an end this weekend. His last weekend of shows back-to-back in Philly. So if you haven't seen him, you were hoping to, and you don't want to catch her at the same time, August 1st, Philly, Morgan Wallen with

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Here's something that kind of surprised me. It's Toby Keith on K92.3. If you ever make your way out to Hollywood and you're looking for his star on the Hollywood Walk of Fame, you won't find one because he actually doesn't have one there. Neither does George Strait. Vince Gill does, Alan Jackson, Tim McGraw, Loretta Lynn, Dolly Parton, all well-deserving, but kind of surprising that Toby Keith doesn't have the star in Hollywood.

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Zach Top, it's K92.3. Zach Top, Megan Maroney, Tucker Wetmore, just a few artists that have played our All-Star Jams fairly recently, and then over the last couple years have just absolutely blown up. Now they're selling out arenas around the country. I have a feeling Zach John King, George Burge are going to be those guys next, and both of those guys are going to be on our stage August 23rd. It's less than 4 weeks away, K92.3's All-Star Jam.

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K92.3, Orlando's number one for new country. It's Jay. You ever seen Talladega Nights? One of my favorite movies. And now I'm going to have to go back and watch the movie for like a 300th time. Will Ferrell says that the cameraman on Talladega Nights was laughing so hard at the kids during that whole baby Jesus scene that the camera wouldn't stop shaking. So now you'll know what I'll be doing tonight. I'm watching it again and looking for that camera shaking. Another

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K92.3, Orlando's number one for new country. Well, Ella Langley, Morgan Wallen, these two setting records. Billboard Hot 100. Morgan Wallen's last night, 16 weeks at number one. That, like, ties a record with Despacito. Ella Langley, choosing Texas, setting a record, tying Mariah Carey's All I Want for Christmas. Longest for a female at number one. That's impressive.

Well, his legal name is Collins Obina Chibuze. It's Chibuze on K92.3, but Chibuze says that his friends could never say it, his last name, Chibuze. So he just goes by Chibuze now. He actually has some brand new music on the way. His fourth album comes out this Friday. It's K92.3. Hangs his head.

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1: 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I think we all do. Well, guess what? 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Here's our All-Star Jam artist, August 23rd. It's George Burge with Luke Bryan. 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
1: It's K92.3. If y'all are watching Ransom Canyon, well, you got to see a little cameo from that guy right there, Jordan Davis, as well as Thomas Rhett, plus Ashley Cook. She's got a song in the show, too. They actually appear as themselves. Season 2, Episode 7, which just premiered this past week.

0: Cowgirl.
1: It's lunchtime at K92.3. It's Jay. What y'all having for lunch today? Did you know this? For the third year in a row, fast food franchise that has taken the top spot for best french fries is Del Taco. Hey, look, y'all got good tacos. You got really good guac. Never had your fries, but how you topping McDonald's fries? Five Guys, Chick-fil-A.
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One of my favorite songs from Morgan Wallen. It's The Way I Talk on K92.3. It's Jay, You Got a Hidden Talent. What is your hidden talent? It might be the same as Megan Maroney's. She was asked, and Chloe's got it for you next, right after Ella Langley in the All Access. Plus, you can still shotgun a beer faster than most people I know, but Luke Combs, also really good at something else, too. I'll tell you what it is next. Just

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2: It's Chloe with the All Access. Luke Combs' priorities, they have shifted tremendously. Why? We'll hear from him in a minute. But first, we're officially 5 months from Christmas, and Brett Eldridge announced his holiday tour.
3: It's beginning to look a lot like Christmas everywhere you go.
2: Just hearing that music gets me excited for the holiday season. It has been a decade since Brett released his very first holiday album. So he's celebrating 10 years this anniversary tour. He'll travel around starting in November through mid-December playing our favorite Christmas songs. And you know our girl Megan Maroney. You saw her take the stage with Old Dominion at our All-Star Jam. So she shared her hidden talent.
4: What's a hidden talent you've never shown off? I can do sign language of the alphabet.
2: Oh, it was cool. Then she went on right after that to start signing the entire alphabet. And lastly, Luke Combs, he's a dad to three precious boys. They are ranging from 4 to 5 months. He and his wife, Nicole, they're in the thick of it right now, loving every second. For Luke, though, being a dad is his number one priority.
5: You catch me Monday through Friday, I'm at the house, Mr. Mom, changing diapers, giving baths, cooking dinners, playing baseball, playing magnetiles, building train tracks. Like, that's what I do all day, every day. And then I go and play a show, one show a weekend, and then I'm home.
2: You know, behind the scenes, our artists, they are playing 3-4 shows a weekend. So there are Thursday, Friday, Saturday, even sometimes Sunday. But for Luke, he said no. He is doing one show a weekend so he can be at home with those boys. He is the best dad. You're up to date with the latest in the All Access. Don't forget to check out more there on our Instagram at K923 Orlando.
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is a Grammy nominee, inducted as an official member of the Grand Ole Opry almost a decade ago. Heck, he's got his own bar in Nashville. Who am I talking about? Chris Young, and he's going to be on our stage, this guy, in less than 4 weeks. One of our artists going to be on our stage, K92.3's All-Star Jam. 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

Chris Stapleton, K92.3, one of the best voices in country music, right? So when you get a compliment from Chris, that's pretty impressive. He took his kids to go see the Eras Tour, and he said it was awesome. It was crazy. He said every song was the production budget of most people's whole show, mine included, he said. That's pretty impressive. Here is Taylor Swift. I knew it. I knew you.

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K92.3, Orlando's number one for new country. Saw Jason Aldean talking about newer artists that only have one or two number one songs that want to headline a show. He's like, that's great, but what are you going to do for the rest of the hour when you only have one or two songs that people know and came to see? I mean, he does have a point, but if you're a fan, you're a fan, right? I think he knows all about number ones. He just got his 32nd with this song. It's Don't Tell on Me.

K92.3, Orlando's number one for new country. Most artists hope to have 7 number ones in their lifetime, in their career. But this guy's got 7 number ones just from one album. Who am I talking about? Yeah, you guessed it. Morgan Wallen picking up his 21st number one with this song, Don't We? And his 7th number one from his I'm the Problem album.

Drew Baldridge on K92.3. He was on our stage, K92.3's Jingle Jam Under the Stars out in Apopka. Now he's coming back to Central Florida. He'll actually be at Tuffy's Music Box right there in Sanford. Great place to see a really cool show with a great artist, Drew Baldridge. He'll be there August 20th. After

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That's Megan Maroney, K92.3. We know she can sing, she can play the guitar. Here's a couple things you might not know about Megan Maroney, following in the footsteps of Carrie Underwood. She said she would rather date a hockey player than a cowboy. She could raid anybody's closet. Who would it be? Dolly Parton. And she knows ASL, some American Sign Language.

0: too drunk.
1: Justin Lynch on K92.3. He'll be coming from the stage at the Grand Ole Opry to our stage. Yep. Dustin Lynch going to be in the Grand Ole Opry August 12th and then on our stage August 23rd, All-Star Jam, along with Cole Swindell and Chris Young, George Burge, Zach John King, Rodney Atkins, and more. 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

0: Marty, Eric Church, Morgan Wallen, Tim McGraw, all on one song. It's called MacArthur. Jason in Orlando, what's up, bud?
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0: Jason in Orlando, happy to do it for you, my friend. You got a song request, too? Sitting at the office trying to kill a little time? Well, you got the K92.3 app. Open it up. There's some concert tickets you can win on there. But look down at the bottom and see the microphone. Press it. Let me know who you are, where you are, what you want to hear, just like Jason did. Here you go, buddy. It's Jelly Roll, Halfway to Hell.

Those two have been out on the road together. George Burge, Luke Bryan. It's called Ride, Ride, Ride. George actually went to Luke and said, hey, I got a song. Luke liked it so much, said, I want to sing on it with you. And now George is going to bring that song to our stage, K92.3's All-Star Jam. He is one of our seven artists. You want to see the full lineup, including Cole Swindell, Chris Young, get those tickets, K92.3Orlando.com.

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K92.3, Orlando's number one for new country. Did y'all hear about this? Happened right here in Volusia County, man, in Daytona Beach Shores. He's visiting from Georgia. Ended up getting bit by a shark about knee-deep water. But here's the problem. While the shark was attached to him, his pregnant fiance was in the water, was able to get her to shore safely while getting bit by a shark, y'all. That man's a little hero.

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That's All-Star Jam, August 23rd, Edition Financial Arena out on the campus of UCF. 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So you make sure you don't miss out. You join us, or just so you know, countdown quiz with Melissa, 5:35 today. She's got some free All-Star Jam tickets for you.

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number one for New Country, K92.3. Luke Combs really diving into being Mr. Mom. Monday through Friday, he is at home with his boys fully. And then he does one show a weekend, and that's his life. So I guarantee he's got some stories that could go into Carline Confessions. But your stories about the crazy, embarrassing things your kids have done in public coming up in 6 minutes. Kinda like

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2: 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But Lauren in Ocoee, her three-year-old in swim lessons right now, and I'm going to paint the picture for you a little bit. She said she's at somebody's pool who is hosting swim lessons. So the woman who owns the pool is to her left. The instructor is in the pool with her kid, and the woman who is going next, the woman whose child is going next, is sitting to her right. And she said that her kid gets out of the pool, looks at everyone, and just says out loud, "Mommy, I poo-pooed in my diaper." So now you've got the woman who owns the pool going, "Great." You got the instructor who was just holding your kid saying, "Great." And then you have the mom of the kid who's going into the pool next go, "Great." Yeah, fun times in the summer when it comes to pools and toddlers.
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6: 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Heads up for a crash, Orange Avenue at Michigan Street, a crash in Seminole County, 434 eastbound at Tuscawilla Road. I-4 West delays from Sand Lake past Central Florida Parkway, eastbound slow from Osceola Parkway to the Beach Line. You're moving smoothly on the 429, the 408, and the 417. 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

Zach John King, one of your Kid 82.3 All-Star Jam artists, him, Dustin Lynch, Chris Young, Cole Swindell, and more, August 23rd. You can get your hands on those tickets coming up during the countdown quiz, 5:35. But right now, we are sending you to Vegas to see Jason Aldean, to see this guy, Luke Bryan. And we're getting you qualified with a $50 gift card to Chef Art Smith's Homecoming Kitchen, 844-254-9232. Good luck.

0: drunk. K92.3, hello, who's this?
1: This is Justin from Titusville.
0: Justin, how's your day going?
1: I am pretty good. Just leaving a long, hard day at work.
0: Then what a perfect time to tell you your caller number 9. Get yourself a $50 gift card to Chef Art Smith's Homecoming Kitchen.
1: Heck yeah.
0: And then on top of that, you are now in the running to go to Vegas. We'll pay for your hotel, your airfare, tickets to see Luke Bryan and Jason Aldean. It's going to be great.
1: That would be amazing.
0: Do you know who you'd bring with you if you ended up winning that trip?
1: Oh, I have to bring my wife. I don't want to get yelled at.
0: Yes, that's a good decision. I love how you're already like, I know what will happen if I don't, so.
1: Exactly.
0: Love it. Well, Camp Kid 82.3 continues tomorrow. Another shot to get qualified, 9 a.m. with Obi, Chloe, and Slater.

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1: We're always hoping that it's going to be harmless for all you women out there. 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
7: 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Heads up for a crash with a road closure. Goldenrod Road southbound closed between Bates Road and Colonial Drive. Also a crash International Drive south of Vineland Avenue. A right shoulder's blocked with a crash. I-4 eastbound approaching World Drive. I-4 west delays past the beach line. You're moving smoothly on the 429. 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
37: It's still a hot late afternoon. I'm certified chief meteorologist Tom Terry. Scattered thunderstorms popping up as well, mainly on the south side of Metro Orlando. We'll see a 40% rain coverage Wednesday and a high rain chance by Thursday. From Channel 9 Eyewitness News, I'm certified chief meteorologist Tom Terry.
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But the one thing I need you to remember right now is that 5:35 today, we're getting you an opportunity to go to the All-Star Jam for free. The 31st year with Cole Swindell, Chris Young, this guy Dustin Lynch, and more. 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

told you a few minutes ago, you can win All-Star Jam tickets at 5:35 today. You can also win them by going around town and finding where we're going to pop up giving away tickets at our ticket stops. 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

92.3, Orlando's number one for new country. And listen, it's one thing for lettuce to make us sick and to do that to us. That cyclospora outbreak seems to be calming down a little bit. But it's another thing for bacon to make us sick. And right now, Maple Leaf Foods is recalling 12,000 pounds of smoked bacon. So if you've got that brand of bacon in your fridge,

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2: 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Two left lanes blocked with a crash. I-4 West at Conroy Road. Heavy delays to John Young Parkway. I-4 West slow past the beach line, then past World Drive. 408 westbound, a crash past Good Homes Road causing delays. It's the most wonderful time of the year at Staples. They've got back-to-school supplies as low as 25 cents, up to 40% off select tech and more at staples.com/back-to-school. Staples, that was easy. That's traffic. I'm Dory Don.
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Luke Combs on Kid 82.3, and you know, he's across the pond. He is in the UK doing shows right now, and what he's doing at these shows that he has not done before, bringing people out on stage and making them do something in front of the crowd. I'm here for it. I'll tell you what it is in 6 minutes during the All Access.

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2: There's a lot of really cool stuff going on with our major superstars in country music, Morgan Wallen and Luke Combs. And something Luke Combs is doing at his shows overseas, I want him to bring back here to America. I will tell you what that is in just a second. Right now, I want to talk about Morgan Wallen and the luck this man has. So he has been a part of two NASCAR races. And what I mean by him being a part of them is, one, at the Indy 500, they wrapped the Meyer Shank Racing Honda in Morgan Wallen everything. His face, his name, the car was just completely Morgan Wallen car. And so it ended up winning the Indy 500. So then at the Brickyard 400, Morgan Wallen and Eric Church own a company called Field & Stream, and they decided that in their rebranding process of this company, they wanted to sponsor a car in NASCAR. So the Brickyard 400, the car that they sponsored, ended up winning, and both Morgan and Eric were there. They got to go to the winner's circle. Super cool moment for both of them outside of country music. So switching gears real quick to Luke Combs, who is overseas right now doing a bunch of shows, and he's been bringing out people to shotgun beers with him. Some of them are celebrities. Like, if you watch Outlander, then you know who Sam Heughan is, and I probably said that last name wrong. But in Scotland, brings out Sam to shotgun a beer with him. His mom and wife and kids are also on tour with him, so he had his mom bring out a beer to him on stage in a stadium full of people. His youngest son was at the show for the very first time and got to experience his dad in that kind of setting. So it's just a really like cool experience for him to be overseas and do all of these new things that I would love for him to come back to America and start surprising the crowd with celebrities shotgunning beers on stage. I just feel like we would enjoy that. We loved when Taylor Swift brought out celebrity guests at her show. So I think Luke Combs should start doing the same thing. You know, Morgan Wallen does it with his walkouts. So it's clearly a successful business tactic. Don't forget, we got those K92.3 All-Star Jam tickets coming up 5:35 during the countdown quiz. And follow us on Instagram at K92.3 Orlando.
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3: 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Police activity has a left lane blocked westbound on the 408 past Good Homes Road. I-4 West, a crash has a left lane blocked at Conroy Road, causing delays past John Young Parkway. I-4 West, slow past the beach line, then 192 to Champions Gate. Turnpike southbound, slow from the 417 past Osceola Parkway. Cool off this summer and dive into fitness at Crunch. 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I'm Dory Don.
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3: It's still a hot late afternoon. I'm certified chief meteorologist Tom Terry. Scattered thunderstorms popping up as well, mainly on the south side of Metro Orlando. We'll see a 40% rain coverage Wednesday and a high rain chance by Thursday. From Channel 9 Eyewitness News, I'm certified chief meteorologist Tom Terry.
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92.3, Orlando's number one for new country. And are you a Marvel fan? You know, Spider-Man, Iron Man, all those movies. Apparently, Ryan Gosling is going to be joining the next Marvel movie. 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He's just a gentleman that makes women cry on The Notebook.

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There is a debate going around on what is better. So if somebody walked up to you and said, I'll give you $50,000 right now, or you could flip a coin and have a 50% chance at $1 million, which would you choose? Apparently 65% of Americans would just take the 50 grand.

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But she looks back, yeah, she throws me a kiss like, honey, I sure want you. And it's 103 between her and me, and only 92 in Daytona. And

Jake Owen, he has been the headliner on our All-Star Jam many, many times. We love him. He loves us. And we can't wait to get you to this year's show. Cole Swindell, Chris Young, Dustin Lynch, we're getting your tickets during the countdown quiz in just a few minutes. And remember, you can still vote on our app right now for your favorite songs.

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2: 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The crash has a right shoulder blocked. I-4 East approaching 436 causing slowdowns. I-4 West delays past the beach line. Heavy 192 to Champions Gate. Heavy delays on the turnpike southbound from the 417 past Osceola Parkway. 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
21: 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And always will.
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4: The 31st annual K92.3 All-Star Jam. Chris Young, Justin Lynch, Cole Swindell, all on one stage. Plus, there's four other artists on this lineup. We want you to be there. But you got to answer this question. 844-254-9232 as we head into your number five song on the countdown, Miss Megan Maroney. She played back in 2023. Who did she share the stage with? You know the answer to that? Caller number nine, you're going. Medicine.

Dylan Scott, one of our favorites at number 4 on the countdown quiz. Remember, you are voting for these songs. All you have to do is go on our app. If you like a song, you give it a thumbs up. The more thumbs up they get, the more likely they will be in this countdown. And Riley Green, his newest, Think As You Drunk, number 3.

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0: McCreary, get 82.3, number two on the countdown quiz. And Robin, I'll tell you right now, I went through about four different phone calls because no one knew the answer to the countdown quiz question. So all you have to do is tell me, who did Megan Maroney share the stage with in 2023 at our All-Star Jam?
1: Old Dominion.
0: Robin, you got it. Old Dominion. They had a song together. They sang it together. It was great. 2023 was the year. So congratulations. You'll be at this year's show. Chris Young, Cole Swindell, Dustin Lynch, and more.
2: Yay!
0: More tickets tomorrow, 5:35. And right now, your number one song, Ella Langley, Morgan Wallen, I Can't Love You Anymore. I found

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3: 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Heads up for a crash with a road closure. Goldenrod Road southbound closed between Bates Road and Colonial Drive. A crash blocking a right shoulder. I-4 westbound before Conroy Road. I-4 west, you're slow past the beach line. Heavy 192 to Champions Gate. Eastbound, stop and go from Osceola Parkway past the turnpike. 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
9: It's still a hot late afternoon. I'm certified chief meteorologist Tom Terry. Scattered thunderstorms popping up as well, mainly on the south side of Metro Orlando. We'll see a 40% rain coverage Wednesday and a high rain chance by Thursday. From Channel 9 Eyewitness News, I'm certified chief meteorologist Tom Terry.
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If you were just trying to get your hands on those All-Star Jam tickets, it's okay if you didn't, because we're doing it again tomorrow at 5:35 during the countdown quiz. But also on our Facebook page, we got a list of all the ticket stops that will be happening over the next 28 days trying to get you to our show. Cole Swindell, Chris Young, Dustin Lynch, this guy George Burge. So check out where around town we'll be popping up with free tickets. I threw

Let's get 92.3. Jason Aldean right there. Don't forget, we're trying to get you to Vegas to see him and Luke Bryan. 9 a.m. and 3 p.m. every single day, getting you qualified for that. And then right here in our backyard, Edition Financial Arena, August 23rd, this guy Cole Swindell will be here taking over. We want to get you to that as well. 5:35 during the countdown quiz all week long.

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5: 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Turnpike southbound, heavy delays from the 417 past Osceola Parkway. I-4 west, slow past the beach line, heavy 192 to Champions Gate. Heads up for a crash with a road closure. Goldenrod Road southbound closed between Bates Road and Colonial Drive. 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
22: What's up, family? 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And it happens always at the worst time. And that's exactly the time that you need someone you can trust and rely on. And if there's any moment in time that you need the guy on your side, waste no time calling attorney Dan Newlin. It's just common sense. In a wreck and need a check, there's only three words you need to know. And that's attorney Dan Newlin. I mean, a car accident, one of the most inconvenient things that can happen to us as humans. And attorney Dan Newlin delivers. Always has. And always will.
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0: Woo! 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

It's K92.3, Orlando's number one for new country. And I would highly suggest that tomorrow morning when you get up and get in the car, you turn on Obi, Chloe, and Slater, because they're going to be talking about how the other one stresses each other out. So I can tell you it'll be very eye-opening. Pull the curtain back a little bit on who Obi, Chloe, and Slater are outside of being on the radio. Ready?

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3: 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The left lane's blocked with a crash, 429 southbound between Sinclair Road and 192 causing slowdowns. I-4 West delays past the beach line, heavy 192 to Champions Gate. Turnpike southbound slow from the 417 past Osceola Parkway. 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
7: It's still a hot late afternoon. I'm certified chief meteorologist Tom Terry. Scattered thunderstorms popping up as well, mainly on the south side of Metro Orlando. We'll see a 40% rain coverage Wednesday and a high rain chance by Thursday. From Channel 9 Eyewitness News, I'm certified chief meteorologist Tom Terry.
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Birch, Kid 82.3. We know that man loves to golf. We know Cole Swindell likes to golf. We know Dustin Lynch likes to golf. So I can promise you there will probably be some golfing had before the All-Star Jam with our artists. So keep your eyes open if you're golfing that day. And you know.

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Orlando's number one for new country, K92.3, Brody in, Tuesday done. Week is moving right along. That is good. Let's hang out tonight. New Dan and Shay, this is called Say So.

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K92.3, we're having a hard time finding sports that we want to watch right now, but just realized, might be a little late to the party, it's Shark Week on Discovery. This is great. Jurassic Sharks on tonight, then Jaws versus Orca, then Chum Island catching a killer. Okay.

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